0: Dispatch 6972. Receiving an armed robbery alarm, 304 Shorter Avenue. It's going to be Suite 102, which is HM Health, Floyd Medical. Zone 258, hold up, panic. Go ahead.
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0: 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What do you guys?
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0: Okay, so 28 is coming back to 2015 Subaru Outback to Allison Calendar of Woodstock, Active Allen.
1: 17, cousin.
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1: 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RWW-4256.
0: 10-4, semi. Out to the area of number 6, Robin Street, reference loud music.
1: Hey,

0: He's at 71. 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
1: 71.
2: Good day.
0: This is calling from a crisis line. The address we got inlaid by the phone number. It's going to be at 314 Hardy Avenue. It's going to be a Catherine, possibly Smith. They advise she has access to some guns in the home. She's waiting on her son to leave in order to 1044 herself. It's supposed to be a 27-year-old female.
2: Good day.

0: 71 58. We're staying by on the ambulance until you guys check the address. It's back at 2023 at 314 Hardy Avenue, so just advise me.
1: Okay.

0: EMS responding unit to 315 Shorter Avenue. It's going to be at the Winthrop King Center at Shorter College. Got a subject having seizures in the auditorium.
1: This is

0: I'm fire last unit. Can you repeat traffic?
1: Yes, it's been route.
0: Me too.
2: I'm on Robin. Is 6 the problem or the complainant?
0: Problem.
2: Yeah, well.

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That call's been handled to the best of my ability. 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I'll be 10-8.

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0: That's possible, 1015, or 1064 in progress. 31 Woodbury Drive. Client is watching his cameras around his residence. Advised that one of the neighbor kids has come up and is looking around the residence and has gone around to the side of the house. Unusual for this child to be on his property. Client has had some recent thefts. They might have been back from an earlier theft to see what maybe left. For the complainant, he's made a report earlier

0: I'd say expected of us, I would have somebody at the far track on a golf cart to meet you for you. Gonna be a white male, possibly around 9 to 12 years of age, wearing black clothing with white designs on the shirt. He was last seen going around to the side of the residence where complainants' kayaks and other things are stored.
1: Yeah.
2: Send it to his bed.
0: Yeah.
2: And she's turned it off. I'll be tonight.

0: Dispatch for EMS, responding it to 22 to Massey Lane, 22 to Massey Lane, apartment B, boy, 3, 69-year-old female, fell a few days ago on her hip. She's now unable to stand.
1: Me too.

0: 32 dispatch. If you would, just put in the log that the door to 314 is open.
1: 10-4.
2: Sorry, game.

0: started your business. I may have missed it. Do you have any history with that female at this address?
1: Just a little bit. That's how we found it, through the phone number. But it was back in 22, I think it was, or 23.
2: 441.

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1: Go ahead.
0: 511 Plaza Place, off of Glenn Milner, apartment number 3.

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0: You being out at 29 Beverly Drive, 29 Beverly Drive. The neighbor calling the scene advising a couple that lives there is outside arguing. We're still getting further.

0: 4372, I'm watching tonight on Taylor, Will.
1: Yep. Target two dispatch.
2: Go ahead.
1: Made contact with a Corey driver. He's a resident here. He advised Catherine Smith. No longer stays here. She's been gone for about a year now. I'll be inside here with you tonight.
2: Thank you.
3: She's not here, but on the way, I want knee checks. I'll let you know when she gets here.

0: 73 dispatch. We're 10-8 from residence. Let me check there.
1: 10-4.
2: Okay.
1: Go ahead.
3: Just so you're aware, you have this is a 10-1-11 in the gas.

A143, I've just been advised that the neighbor did hear one gunshot that was fired over there. That's the reason why it's 10-111, so I will put a fight call in there.

Dispatch, all units, any in the area of Cave Spring Road, passing the Cedar Creek Campground, headed inbound to Cave Spring. Be on the lookout for a white Nissan 380Z, possible DUI, all over the roadway, can't maintain his lane.

0: all units, they're advising this subject approximately 100 miles an hour all over the roadway. Should be approaching Cave Spring city limits in just a minute.
1: Seven three, just but I'll start that way. I'm going from Dean.

0: 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Engine 8, respond to the area of Winnie Road off Greenacre. Winnie Road off Greenacre. Complaints calling in a smoke complaint. Guys, there's smoke all in the neighborhood. Not sure where it's coming from.
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2: How you doing, Officer 10-4?
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0: Apartment B3, B-Boy 3, non-emergency lift assist request, MS on the scene.
4: Six,

0: 303 dispatch. 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
1: 7209.
0: Yes, sir.

0: SL 202 dispatch, code 4. 17 Rain Tree and Silver Creek.
1: Tampa.
0: I'm sorry, dispatch, you're going to be Rainwood.

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Devil.

0: Yes, ma'am. I'll be 1084 for the housing authority at Ashland Park.
1: Go ahead.
2: I'll be 1084, Graham Holmes.
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0: 66-1038.
1: Okay.
0: Going to be Bart at 5th. Sam, David, Victor, 1497.
1: Tampa.
2: Central to Missouri. Central to Missouri.

0: This is Esther Redney, and it's responding at the 614 Denson Lane, 614 Denson Lane. Somebody referenced to a sick call, 59-year-old female, still getting further will advice.
1: Seventy-three, ten, six, seven.

0: 6 Lane Service.
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2: That's 10-4. Dispatch to 40 minutes. Respond to unit to Eloy Lynn, the 809 South Broad. 74-year-old male, sick call. Still getting further.
3: Okay.
2: 6.
4: With my computer, please. I'm sorry about that.

0: 6 dispatch.
1: Have you been made aware that the light, Maple at 20th, is on flash, red?
2: I haven't had anything at all. Notated.
1: Temple, it's on flash all the way around.
2: That's Temple.
3: 66.
4: SO202 dispatch, can you assign me an R number?

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1: 71.
0: It's a party call from Floor Behavioral. It's going to be referred to a female at 1104 Claire Ridge Drive. Her name is Naya, making threats to harm herself. They did advise she's supposed to have guns inside the residence, and she wouldn't give them any other further.
1: Careful.
2: 6 minutes, Bravo. That's how many blessings shall we tag?
0: Your toilet.
1: Go ahead.
0: Can you call out electrical for that light?

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2: Redmond 17, you're responding to 614, Denson Lane, 614, Denson Lane, Swan Lake. For reference to a 59-year-old female, has taken 2 edibles. She's paranoid. So this never happened to her before.
0: 32, you have 10-4.
1: Yes, ma'am.
2: Dispatch Med 1, you're responding to 809 South Broad Street, 809 South Broad, Etowah Landing. 74-year-old male has a blister, has had it for a couple months, want him checked out. Gonna be in room 21, B boy.

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0: 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It's on Black Road.

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1: They advised 614.
2: On special. We're on speaker.

all units, in reference to the Bolo from Cherokee, Alabama, they're advising the truck's going to have a switch 28. The one that's displayed is Paul Henry Charles 6789. Also, it does have a blue tailgate. Nothing further at this time.

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1: Found one small fire, yard debris, number 7, Weenie Road. Owner agreed to extinguish it. Found another, number 1, Green Acre Road. 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End of days, we'll be back, sir.
0: See you in 4.

0: Dispatch to Engine 2, respond to the area of 3 East Glover Street, 3 East Glover Street. Caller is advising a truck has ran into the power lines and torn them down. Orange truck that left.
1: Engine 2.
0: Ten four.
2: Being route to Floyd, mileage 74.4.
3: 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Client advised power line down in the driveway, possibly from a dump truck that was in the area.
1: Agent 2.

0: Message 50 Bob. You're out to 4 Linden Street, number 4 Linden Street. The complainant is advising that there is a goat outside in their yard screaming, and they think that something's wrong with it.
1: She no longer lives in this residence. Both these tonight.
0: Tampa.
1: Do this fast.
0: Go ahead. Tampa.
2: 59. Give me about 30 seconds.
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1: 25, number 1, Con Place. Number 1, Con Place. Speak to a Christy Gilliland in reference to going to an address on Oakland to retrieve some items for a grandchild.
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0: 41.9, I'm Mercy Rivers.

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0: 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It's also pulled away the meter box from an apartment complex behind this one residence.
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0: Also be advised, we do have some cable lines down. We need to notify Comcast and AT&T and have them come out and make repairs.
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One second, dispatch. 1038. Just pulled on to the lot of Circle K 53 at Burlington with a gray Honda Civic. Sample George 8569.

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0: Will you log? I was on a 1021 in reference to the 1016 on Ward Mountain last night, and I'll be connecting to the other call.

Dispatch 012. 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My map didn't update when I put in the coordinates, so I'm going to have county check a residence.

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0: I was on a road 1038 with a gray vehicle full of screens headed towards 156.
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3: 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Oakland.
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1: Same.
0: I'm going to say something. 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
0: Hello, welfare check at 66 Lynn Drive, 66 Lynn Drive, we off of Martha Berry, on a Catherine Smith. We had a call from crisis line in reference to her. I'll update you in just a minute.
1: Example.
2: Six and around.

0: Agent 2, dispatch. George Powers arrived on the scene, been made aware of the situation. They've advised they're going to be processed making repairs. We've also advised the residents at the house and the apartment duplex that they're going to have to get a certified electrician to make repairs before they can get the power turned back on. There's no further problems. We've rode to the end of East Glover to make sure there's no more lines down. 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
1: 10-4.

0: 43. Give me a 10-21. No, Office of Fraud. For reference to subject having a possible large reaction. I lost they put some hair oil on, not knowing it had coconut in it. 10-4.
1: 669.
0: 10-4. I'm sorry, which unit was that? Your radio cut out?
2: Ed 6.

0: 157 dispatch. We'll be tonight.
1: Hey, he's on three. Hey, Loop. Turn Chopper Road. Give Gray, Malibu. Charles Lincoln, Robert, 124 through Indiana.
2: 10-4. To 509 Pennington Avenue, 509 Pennington Avenue off South Broad, 42-year-old female, put some hair oil on, is now having an allergic reaction to it. Well, she said approximately 5 minutes ago, and her allergy is to coconut.

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1: .2470 Short Avenue, they're advised there's going to be a white female sitting at the picnic area. They advise she is hearing impaired, but she's saying ghosts are chasing her and acting 1037. Should be an old white female, pink shirt.
2: So, we're about to get standing over here.
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0: 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She's not going to be here either. I'll be 10-8.
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0: 67, are you still 10-4?
1: 10-4, I'm centering.
0: 10-4.
2: Okay. 4-3 dispatch, and this is probably going to be more of a medical issue than what we can deal with. She's having hallucinations. I'm seeing people that aren't here.
0: Tampa.

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1: E to 25, number 3, East Glover Street, number 3, East Glover. Speak to Romeo Vicente. Reference to making a report from a dump truck that went through and did some damage.
0: 10-4.
2: Cross Creek Drive, and Mathis. Let me reference the subject. Sandy's eyes are burning, blurry in one eye. Thinks he may possibly have insulation in his eyes.

0: Podemus, responding at 2 Edonon South Broad, Edonon South Broad, Etowah Landing. Giving reference to a female subject who is unconscious but breathing. I did advise her face is starting to turn blue.
1: Med 1. Is this going to be a vent patient?
0: Negative. It is not a vent patient.
1: 10-4-1 out from Redmond.
2: Hey, Sunday.
0: Go ahead, Eddie.
2: We live coming up on a Nissan Hillshare via Gray Honda. Robert Gexer, David, 6431.
0: 10-4, dispatch 41. I see that you keyed up, but nothing came through. Have a 1037 vehicle, 4894 Cedarton Highway, 4894 Cedarton Highway. There's a truck that's been there for 3 days. It's going to be a gray dot tram. The complainant wants to have it towed. There's nobody that's been around it.
3: Charles. 10-4. 87 dispatch.
0: Go ahead.
3: That call you put 41 on, did the complainant say that that vehicle is on their property?
0: I'm not sure. I didn't take the call, but I'll ask the call taker.
3: 10-4. It might be something I can handle via 21.
0: Yeah.
3: Thank you.

0: Philly Central. We're back in service. Welcome back. Med 3 dispatch. We're back in service from that.
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2: Go ahead.
1: The guy is not on his property. It's in the roadway in front of his property.
2: 10-4. Disregard my traffic, man.
3: Yeah. 10-4.
1: 10-4.

0: Investment 2 years, 1 and 2, 4 Ottawood Court, 4 Ottawood Court off Cross Creek Drive, Garden Lakes. 44-year-old male, complaining of burning and blurriness in his eyes. At least he may possibly have insulation in his eyes.
1: Medic.
2: Yeah, of Montana, and I'm not seeing any kind of phone number attached.
1: No.
0: Breathing, but turning blue in the face. They do have her on oxygen. Gonna be me, Meadowside, 13A, Adam.

0: Go ahead.
1: Michael at 14. Gray Subaru. Throws a plate. David at Tom 6548.
0: Tampa.

0: Can you give me a call?
1: Five 12 Harper Avenue.
0: Yes.
1: 1028 through Georgia.
0: Go ahead. Go ahead.
2: Can we go ahead and get EMS out? She's definitely having hallucinations right now. And she, we just spoke to the daughter. She's schizophrenic. She's having an episode right now. And let them know she is here and if they're.
0: Yep. Comes back on a 2011 Pilot to Lenzo Vicente, 512 Harper.
1: Demo,

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0: This is Dr. Redmond EMS responding to 2056 Cunningham Road, 2056 Cunningham Road off Fox Bluff. Today, reference to a lift assist. Complainant lost her about 5 minutes away. They're needing help getting her grandmother into the house. Grandmother weighs about 360.
1: 716.

0: Dispatch, engine two, respond to 2056 Cunningham Road, 2056 Cunningham Road. Got EMS en route. They're requesting lift assist.
1: She has some history with medical and the history of falling as part of that medical. She says she hadn't been able to make contact with her for about 3.5 hours. Want to make sure she's cared for. She said there should be a gray Buick in the driveway.
2: Yes, ma'am. Interrupt. 7269, I'm nearby. I'll check it.
3: 41-1028.
0: Go ahead.
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1: What was the name?
0: King, Union, Lincoln, Adam, Nora.
2: Who is Maggie?

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1: Okay.
0: 6-6 tonight.

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1: Tampa.
2: That front porch light came on after I knocked, and then it stayed on for a second, and then it cut back off and somebody ran in front of the blind.
0: Well, the blinds on my side are just now started moving, now they just stopped.
2: .178, where you at?
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0: 178.
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0: 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Once you said, you got anything else?
1: Negative.

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1: He didn't say that, but he was wanting to have it towed, so he may want some advice about that.
0: Okay. If you can call him back, tell him and step down to him in his driveway, I'll talk to him.
1: 10-4.

0: 41, he said he doesn't need to talk with you.
1: Okay, so he doesn't need to talk to him.
0: Or he does not want to talk to you.

0: Major Dispatch. We're going to be back in service. Patient's left POV with a friend of a family member. We had no patient contact.
1: Yeah. 27 North, pulling out of Circle K. I'm Adam Paul, 5, Charles, X-ray. Looks like a dark Lexus.

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0: I got her phone too, so we talked to the complainant. Can you show me tonight?

0: 66 dispatch.
1: Go ahead.
0: I'm going to be out with 3 1037 vehicles, Harrisburg. First 28, David Edward Young, 4580.
1: Tampa.
0: Give me 1 second, I'll get you the other ones.
2: Ooh, 10366.
0: Go ahead.
2: What's up?
0: I got one person here with me. Sam King Boy, 9397.
2: Tampa. 10-4-103. I'll be out with 66, just a second.
1: Tampa.
3: 6-7-1038. 27 North at Depot with the gray SUV, Sam Mary Henry, 1067.
1: Tampa. Ball 1, complaint of Haven neck pain.

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3: 178, 2. Dispatch, call at 1026. Last four are going to be 2764, no charges.
1: 10-4.
4: It's out of the roadway.
1: That's 10-4.

0: 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The issue is going to be just north of 576. Caller is advising there's a fire in the ditch with no one around it.
1: Engine 8, Old Somerville.

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0: Call this in. She had thought something about maybe a laser with a light on it, but they think it's a gun with a laser light. Just want to check the area. No 1025 needed.
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0: Yes, ma'am. It's been addressed all units tonight. Can you show me?
1: That's good for me.

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1: Six, I'm sorry.

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1: There's some problems with GCIC.
0: Yeah, well,

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1: with a gray Honda Accord, Zebra Idaho Edward 504.
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3: 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Timber.

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0: You 1025, 3301 Garden Lakes Parkway. I'll get your parking number in just a second. It's going to be a reference to hang up call and able to make contact back. It's coming back. The history is showing at Adam Martin. A lot of medical calls. You make sure everything's good for.
1: Jim.
0: It's going to be apartment 30 A's in Apple.

0: Okay.
1: North Division, just north of John Davenport. 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

0: 6, 2, 7, or 8, 10, 4. 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

0: 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We're waiting on the response.
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0: 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It's, a phone is pinging there that belongs to the Maya circuit we were trying to find earlier. Reference 1044,000. Do just check there and see if she's there. Make sure she's 10-4.
1: Simple.

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0: Table.

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0: We can log that the sister is going to take custody of the two-year-old that was at the house and show me in route to jail, one female, looking at mileage, 78586, and can you drop an R?
1: Okay, where you said she did or did not?
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2: She's showing 29 through the jail for child neglect.
3: Is it a figure to appear dispatch? Or mandatory education?

0: 157 there are showing in LEDs for her as well. One is for mandatory education.
1: And for him, and that other one's a figure up here.

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2: Trim out the flag down in the corner. 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

0: 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Y'all can disregard per PD. 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
0: Between 293 and Calhoun Road, complaints about them, there's a 1037 subject, subject that's possibly on rollerblades or a segway. They don't have any lights, and they're going eastbound. They're just afraid they'll get run over.
1: 10-4. Pretty sure I know who it is, but I'll make sure at least being safe.
2: Just let me know if you need anything.
1: 10-4. That should be all right.
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1: time. 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
0: On the 1021, give it a few minutes. They're still online. Call taker.
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0: ったけどね。
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0: I don't see Mr. Grabowski anywhere on the loop. So I'll be taking.
1: 10-4.
2: 73 dispatch, what about it, Jill?
1: 10-4.
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3: 7-3-0.
0: Mail under the 2nd Avenue Bridge. It's going to be between 2nd Avenue and Bridgepoint Plaza on that path right there. So they need to be checked. 1037. It should have on dark shorts, white shirt, white shoes. Unknown about the race.
1: 71.
2: 6-1.
1: 103 will be heading that direction.
0: Hey, one.

0: Communications Management.
1: Okay.
2: Or she doesn't know the address, but she knows how to get there. I explained to her maybe a county call, maybe a city call, so she's going to be calling that probably.

update on this matter. Right in front of Moe's Barbecue, Alabama 28, 1-3 Alpha Bravo 0-9-6. Should be a white van.

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1: Evet. One three Wilkerson Road off Williamson Shore. 65-year-old male talking out of his head. Possible fluid buildup.
2: Vintage dispatch jump read.
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5: 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You log in the call, Siconia Cox took possession of the three children. Sign me an R number.
1: 34, you en route to jail.
4: 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Mileage 91344.
1: 2350.
0: 152,
6: he's
0: not able to get up.
6: Tampa, are you needing
5: emergency? Negative. Have him park near our cars in the Bridgepoint Plaza parking lot.
6: Tampa.
7: 71, go speak with the complainant.

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1: No.
2: Dispatch 202, did you want that IR number and your number, I mean, and your name? Sorry.
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0: 27, Shawna Bridget Marie Pope. Negative 29s. 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
1: PIPPINS, date of birth 6/1/81 through Mississippi.
0: Date of birth, am I?
2: Central. Basically. 40.8 out of 40 behavioral.
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0: 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Is he ETOH?
1: A lot of it.
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0: Out to the area of South Broad at Myrtle Street, South Broad at Myrtle. It's reference to a white female, 1037, half dressed, possibly coat, CC. They think she might be a prostitute as well. 1037 in the area.
2: Dispatch, I was just through there. 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

0: 215 along 411 East 2nd Avenue, 411 East 2nd, Southern Pipe and Supply Company, Zone 2, back hall motion.
1: Yeah, 10-4. I'm 10-4. It's going to be false. We may contact with the homeowner and they accidentally press the button.
0: 10-4.
2: 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We can tell you from there. Route 58.
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0: You have a 22-week-and-2-days pregnant woman with vaginal bleeding and pain.
1: We got the email. Same up.

Dispatch for Floyd EMS, responding at 232 Old Airport Road, 32 Old Airport Road off Shore Avenue, 19-year-old female having chest pains.

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1: Yes, ma'am.
0: Near available. Valencia Avant has called about the vehicle. I'm holding 1021 for you.
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0: 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All units are clear.

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0: Moving route Kingston Highway in the area of 2575, 2575. Plans advising that someone hit a deer. It's in a yard, but it's still alive and it's very injured. They're saying to go past Quail Hollow and it's going to be the next driveway.
1: 10-4.

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1: God.
0: Had a hang up call from Team Marty Way. Remember Team Marty Way? I have a history of hang ups on this line and a history of domestics. It's also going to be a history of a female named Adriana.
1: Down 4.
2: 43 dispatch, how divert?
0: 10-4.

0: 0967, just be advised, since 67 has been dispatched, there's been two more hang-up calls from this line.
1: 09.
2: 67.

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0: As they've gotten multiple more calls.

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1: Go ahead.
0: I'll be out with 2 1037 vehicles at Alpha Park.
1: 10-4.
2: 09-1.
1: 10-4.
0: 6-7 dispatch, I got 228.
1: Go ahead.
0: Adam, Tom, 3-Tom.
1: And the next.
0: It's going to be a temporary tag, Paul 78862 13.

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1: Or female?
0: Male.
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1: Okay.
2: 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Y'all, good morning.

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1: PN4, engine 2, you're responding to number 2, Crescent Street, Crescent Avenue in Lindale, off of North Central and South Second. 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She advised she has a white house with brick steps facing the
0: engine 2.
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0: 2053 at Dempsey on a tractor trailer. That'd be a flatbed. Got a 28 through Texas.
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This next morning, Mr. Spondian at the 906 North 5th Avenue, 906 North 5th Avenue, apartment 303-303, 68-year-old male, difficulty breathing.

0: This is Schmidt 1. You're responding to 906 North 5th Avenue, 906 North 5th Avenue, apartment 303-303, 68-year-old male, short of breath, has been going on for a few months, has a history of AFib and other heart history. He's on 8 liters of oxygen. He's also lost and he is very thirsty, possibly dehydrated.
1: Jones.

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0: 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Female by the name of Robin will be standing by. Non-speaking officer referenced somebody trying to force her into their vehicle.

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0: 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Got a hang up call is hitting at that address. I'll just do a welfare check. Also, there's a warrant showing on the Alfred Jamal Eccles for stalking. We're calling now to see if it's still valid. I'll let you know.
1: Signal.

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1: 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Six BL 71.

Dispatch 4, New West, respond to 809 South Broad Street, 809 South Broad Street, Etowah Landing. Going to be a vent patient. They advise that her O2 is 82 and they're having to bag her. Be a 63-year-old female, room 36, B-boy.

0: Floyd, did you copy? I need a unit en route to 809 South Broad Street at a Long Landing. It's going to be a vent patient. It's going to be a correction. Her O2 is now 79. 63-year-old female. They're having to bag her. It'll be room 36, B boy.
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1: We're going 10-8. We'll be in route.
0: 10.
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2: 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Jamal wasn't at the address. Looking at the center.

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Dispatch 40 minutes responding to 809 South Broad, 809 South Broad, Etowah Landing. Reference to a female patient, difficulty breathing. They're not able to get her oxygen above 75 to 82. She's going to be a vent patient.

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1: Pinfall Med 6, you're responding to 809 South Broad, 809 South Broad, Etowah Landing. 63-year-old female, difficulty breathing. She's a vent patient. They're unable to get her oxygen above 75 to 82. Going to be in room 36, B-boy.

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Responding at 2906 North 5th Avenue, 906 North 5th Avenue, apartment 208-208. Give me a lift assist. Male subject, weighs about 240.

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0: Dispatch Redmond EMS responding at 23 Haversham Court off of Old Somerville. 89-year-old male. He's fallen. He is bleeding. They're not sure where it's coming from. Still getting further.
1: Sending.
0: 10-4-17.

Dispatch, Redmond 17, you're responding to 3 Haversham Court, 3 Haversham Court off Old Somerville. 89-year-old male has fallen. He is bleeding. They're not sure where he's bleeding from. Not sure if he's on blood thinners. They think he may be possibly hurt his arm as well. He is conscious, weighs about 140 pounds.

0: 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Zone 11 smoke alarm.
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0: 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They contact the key holder, he's in the process of resetting the system. 4-3, thank you, sir.

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is met 4635. Domestic at 1318 Hull Avenue, 1318 to Hull Avenue. Got a female complaining online advising that Darian Henderson is taking her keys and won't give them back. She's doing a lot of screaming. Call tickets trying to get further. Port 635, she's arriving. He has some sort of weapon. She keeps mentioning something about a gun. I'll advise you.

0: 4635. 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She had on a black hoodie, black pants. It's going to be a Lori Underwood if calling us in.
1: Horses.
0: He did give her keys back. 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

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Number 5, West Terra Lane. It's going to run off of Elliott and Guard Lakes. Got a listener assist request. 73-year-old male has slipped off the couch. He has had a recent surgery for cancer. He is conscious and talking.

0: Eso es. We'll be picking up West Airlines. Can you call back?
1: Tabor. It's going to be 5 West Airlines, 5 West Airlines in Garden Lakes off of Elliott Drive. 73-year-old male, lift assist, weighs about 115. He is on 3 liters of oxygen. Complainant of us, he just got out of the hospital, just had surgery. He does have a history of cancer. 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
2: 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Just a minute for tow truck, try to get this out.

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1: 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Components of us. There's a car, possibly a gray Explorer, sitting there all night in the middle of the road.
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0: 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Point of activation was pendant. We did make contact with Ms. Graham. She's a Muslim. She's having pain in her neck and left arm. Doesn't believe it's due to any injuries. She advised the door was locked, but she was going to try and get it unlocked.
1: 10-4.

0: reports that just made contact with the father of the owner. He's going to try to make contact with him. Be back around to the vehicle.
1: Perfect.
2: 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Closure, Oakland 10-8.
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1: Go ahead.
0: I'll wait 1042. I'll be 1084 atrium until 1300 hour.
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0: 51. Hold 1950, they pulled into the parking lot of Circle K. 370 City Town Highway, no injuries.
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0: Now, 3556 Martha Berry Highway, 3556 Martha Berry Highway, Reinhardt Equipment, reference 1015 alarm.
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1: Myself and SO 15, it'll be a two deputy unit going by SO 15. It's going to be 1091 from jail in Rockton, Georgia Regional. One female, beginning mileage 32503. 32503.

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0: 53, past the Citgo at 140. Reference 1050. The Corolla versus a deer, no injuries. Headed outbound.
2: 10-4. 40 at 3 South Coast High.

0: 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I'm out 61. 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

161, this is Rescue Cops. Six one dispatch. 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

0: 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List to see a 64-year-old male.
1: 21.

0: 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I'm going to be 10-6 just a few minutes on the flight down.
1: Okay. 77 to Portland.

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1: Sorry about that, dispatch. I'm going to be over here at the post office.

0: Medic 21, you're at the 15 Frost Drive, 15 Frost Drive off of Brookwood Avenue. 64-year-old male, he's a list assist, advising his feet and legs are swollen.
1: I'll be 10-8 with a self-report. The driver's going to be here for a few more minutes while her ride gets here, but she's off the roadway, not a hazard.

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1: Yes, ma'am.
0: Yep. 1045 at YDC. YDC, I have a domestic. The female is advising there's an Elijah Knight that's there. He's possibly been entered missing and possibly also has a 29. He's a 16-year-old male, not violent, standing at the door waiting for someone to come and pick him up.
1: General.

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1: Go ahead.
0: Can I call it YDC? YDC Elijah Knight is showing a 29th in Gordon County, 16-year-old male. He's currently standing outside the front door waiting on somebody to come pick him up. He's also showing his missing through Gordon County. He keeps running off. We do have a CD unit en route.
2: Abscond while on probation for ag assault. And also showing him is also missing from Calhoun TV.
3: 10-4.
2: That he's cooperating now, and we do have SO responding with you also.
3: Yeah.
4: Of Barker Road, 900 block of Barker Road off Alabama Highway. 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

0: 46 dispatch.
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2: 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They've got adequate signs and cones out.

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1: Yeah.
0: Tip 463 is going to be a fire pickup and a Chevy Tahoe.
2: I made contact with the foreman. They're taking care of the situation.

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1: And also try to contact Gordon, see if they can meet us possibly at the line.
0: I can put the number for Gordon in there for you. Can y'all verify the last four of his social?
1: Stand by just a second.
0: Jordan.

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0: We're going to be tonight. His interest in the city. 13.95 was about to book match.

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1: Yeah.
0: They ask them for an ETA. They're not injured, but they're just on an ETA.
1: 2 out.
0: 10-4, thank you.

0: The fixture, though.
1: Yes, sir. For Engine 9, Ladder Battalion, respond to 6785 New Calhoun Highway, 6785 New Calhoun Highway. It's going to be in the area of Calhoun Road. Have a call on fire alarm. Still getting further.
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1: Stevens Road. It's going to be off Pleasant Hope Road, Rockmart Road. 67-year-old female, high heart rate. Trying to get present.

0: this batch to 42. Receive confirmation back from Oregon County that that 29 is valid. They are requesting a hold be placed.
1: We're doing on take testing. I thought you were shipping now. I'm waiting for them to search in before tonight.
0: 10-4.

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0: 10-4.

They're talking about the 31 Stevens Road. 31 Stevens Road off of Pleasant Hope. 67-year-old female, heart rate high. Is dizzy when she walks. Door will be unlocked.

409 to all responding units. Cancel assignment. This alarm, the fire sprinkler company was here this morning. We're walking through.

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All units, send my for road closing. All units, just advising Forsyth Street, North Rome, in front of number 3 is going to be closed to all traffic. No through traffic per city water. We'll advise them back open.

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0: This is 572. Route to the area of 111 Alexander Avenue, 111 Alexander Avenue off Old Lindale and Maple, reference 1092. Car advised it's a gray SUV or Jeep parked in the roadway, cuts grass for across the street, going the wrong side.
1: 10-4.

0: 47, that's right.
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0: Tell me out at Lovejoy Church, 1084 for a few.
1: Temple.

This is Trayman EMS. Just on the Pruitt Healthcare, 2 3-mile road, 2 3-mile road, 83-year-old male, fell, complaining of back pain.

Dispatch 24. 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

0: dispatch to the four.
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0: Are y'all on scene?
1: Yeah, we'll go on scene for about 10 minutes.

It's 943-260-5184. 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I'm sorry, wasn't able to get a name.

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1: What's your advice, Raj?
0: Go ahead.
1: Can you go and advise me of a court date, please?
0: Our regular court date is July 7th.
1: Can we leave? Is there a service there?

0: Once she's about to, she put me back on at 10:38. I'm not tonight yet.
1: Simple.

0: What's if I was my real name to the birthplace? I'll spell the first name's gonna be Tom, Adam, Young, Victor, Edward, Ocean, Nora. Last name's gonna be King, 321-07.
1: Damn it.
2: Can you come to Lovejoy? I'm about to do a 1059 from here to the park. There's just a lot of kids, and I can't catch every intersection.
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175. 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
2: Four to seven, this one.
0: 4 to 7, go ahead.
2: That's 59. Apart from Old Joy.

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0: Thank you.
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0: Dispatch, 40MS, respond to 3301 Garden Lakes Parkway, 3301 Garden Lakes Parkway, somebody off of Hub Baker. Have a 31-year-old male sweating, pain in the side, can't move. It's going to be a conifer ring.
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2: Go ahead.
1: Respond to 4th Avenue at Broad Street. 4th Avenue at Broad Street by Jefferson's have two large trucks blocking the roadway with a big ladder, and the transit buses can't get around them. 1092.
2: Yeah.
3: Then to unit 3001 Garden Lakes Parkway, 3301 Garden Lakes Parkway, apartment 63A, Adam and Conifer Ring, 31-year-old male, pain is bad, split and can't move, has been thrown up.
0: Who's clear?
4: Central to Med 1, can you swap to Med?

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0: 47, that's right.
1: 47, go ahead.
0: What do you think?
1: Temple. Dispatch, Jack, sorry.
2: I'm 10-4.
1: Temple.

0: Dispatch, Lady Mass, respond to the area at East 2nd at Glen Milner. East 2nd at Glen Milner in the area 421. 64-year-old female complainant found her lying beside a car. She's bleeding, possibly fell. Still getting further.
1: Med 6.

0: That's it. They're going to be in the parking lot of Visible Changes Hair Salon. Should be 201 Glenn Milner.
1: All units have fire and EMS responding to 201 Glenn Milner Boulevard. 201 Glenn Milner Boulevard, Visible Changes. Have a female employee there that's falling, bleeding a lot.
2: Engine 1 copy. Engine 1's in route from Kroger.
3: Squad 3. Squad 3's in route from training.
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She tripped and fell. She's got a small cut to her head at this time. Engine 1's be checking vitals.

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0: 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Has a white Ram 1500 leaking gas.
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0: 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Have a vehicle leaking gas in the parking lot. She's possibly hit something or punched a hole in the tank.
1: Maybe they'll try that one.
2: Circle, Planet Fitness, have a white Dodge Ram out in the parking lot. Advising a female may have hit something, possibly punched a hole in the tank. It's leaking gas very quickly. The truck is not on.
0: Temple 46.

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1: 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It'll be Georgia 28, Paul David 8, Adam David Young.
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0: Shorter Burnett Ferry, westbound. Send Mary Henry 1284 on a gray Mustang.
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0: We're going to be in and out of Redmond, non-emergency. Mileage is going to be 0.0.

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0: William as respond to 131 Trentwood Place. 131 Trentwood Place is going to be in Garden Lakes. 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Unknown problem, still going further.
1: Ms. Ford.

0: The 49 out to 131 Trentwood Place, 131 Trentwood Place off in Garden Lakes. 71-year-old female has blood in her urine, is on a catheter, pocket of fluid on her left side, stage 4 kidney failure. She is conscious, drowsy, confused at times. They're advising you're going to need a stretcher.
1: Receive.
2: 6 dispatch.
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0: North Allen, past the Sylvan. Sam John David, 4512, a Blackford.
1: Careful.

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1: Yes.

Dispatch, Mr. Responded 207 Reynolds Street, 207 Reynolds Street off of North Avenue. Unknown problem, still getting further. Compliance advising that there are some subjects that were screaming, that someone slept in a closet, someone's hands been burned off. We're not sure actually what's going on. It's possibly going to be a male in his 30s that might be mentally disabled and very scared of police. The 10-4, 35. If you get a chance, just look at the call before 10-23.

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0: The complainant should be walking towards you.
1: Okay.
0: Okay, and she's been advising us that she's standing at 305 and she's going to walk to you.
1: I see.
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0: Max 40MS, respond to 279 Technology Parkway, 279 Technology Parkway. It's going to be 7 Hill Square. 84-year-old male did something to his catheter. Still going further.
1: Med 2 from Floyd.

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1: Go ahead.
0: I'll put you on a call. Just advise me what you'd like for me to do.

0: May 2, you're not the Seven Hills Place, 279 Technology Parkway, 84-year-old male, damaged his catheter, urine's backing up in his bladder, trying to pee but can't, he's swollen, they're about to come in, turn to left, room 128.
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0: Dispatch, 024.
2: Go ahead.
0: So right now, they're just requesting a key check, extra patrol.
2: Careful. Keep me on for just a second. I'm still reading it.
0: That's simple. They're not advising. They'll take a 21. Do you want me to get 46 to give them a call?
2: Negative, I'll give them a call.
0: That's simple.

0: 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Still getting further.
1: Another three.

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1: 0.4, go ahead.
0: She's saying that they just located in a different facility and just requesting a keep check at the room facility.
1: 10-4.
0: I'll be tonight for that.
1: 10-4.
2: Ready for dispatch. Can you check Zachariah Green?
1: 6.
2: Okay. 7:21 of 01.
1: 10-4.
2: So out with you.
1: Careful. Victor, you're at a 1 Legion Drive off of Maple Road, 69-year-old male, 125 pounds, needs a lift assist. Dispatcher 16, 10-4.
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2: Have a 1037 subject on South Broad Street in the area of Chuck's Corner. A black male walking in the middle of the road, possibly has some mental issues, walking towards Anna K. Davy, wearing navy jeans and a beige ball cap.
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0: 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You run a 27 for me. 070-435-696. I'm not getting anything back. Name and date of birth.
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1: 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He is on probation. And Robin Land, -0.9.
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1: Go ahead.
0: Trying to get one south. Luke coming up 27 south. Sam Mary, just like William, 1900. And we'll be stopping about mile marker 9.
1: Boy. Claim off my hit their vehicle and left. No injuries. It's a male in a Corona truck, delivery driver possibly. We're still trying to get DOT.
2: Temple.

Audience has a hit and run that occurred 1881 Old Calhoun Road, 1881 Old Calhoun Road at the Circle K. Subject that left is going to be in a Corona truck. I know which way he went. No further.

0: Show me how to hoax park 1084.
1: 1084. Driver hit his vehicle and left. Did not see which way he went.
2: Well, check Sherwood Avenue at Sherwood Road. Have a vehicle been hit at the traffic light from the roadway? Still off.
3: Just passed by the dispatch. No, there was in the road.
2: 10-4, thank you.
4: Voice is that from Chuck's to Anakin, roadway clear. 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

0: sorry for this, but somebody that we're on hand. 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
1: Yep.
2: Thank you for this session.
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2: I'll be in Africa, Canada, my 95 44 is going to sit with the car.
1: Yes.

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1: We've been cleared by Cherokee on North Avenue.
0: Cheers for it, thank you.
2: That's 4 dispatch.
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0: It's going to be Redmond Road at North Division. Yankee Romeo, November 780.
1: 10-4.
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016, dispatch 1038. The old Somerville Road, right here, Stone Bridge. It's a black Ford pickup, 13 Adam, Adam Nora 6 X-ray. We're still slow rolling toward Stone Bridge.

0: 016, I have my radio cut down. What was that?
1: My final stop on Stonebridge at Old Thermal. It's a Ford F-150.
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0: dispatch to 6 PM 46. How about 1037 subject Mother's Barbecue, 101 West 1st Street. They have a homeless male in the restaurant acting erratic, barefoot, was trying to steal trash bags. He's now arguing with some subjects. It's going to be a female correction. Dispatch to 44, you're route to the Shorter Avenue call.
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1: 44.
0: Reference to this 1037 vehicle. We've run the 28s that are on it. The 28s come back to a 2005 Ford Econoline van registered to an RP Garrison. The 28s are 2041 Boy Mary 7, 2041 VM 7, Alabama.

0: dispatched 44 residents of this call to complain that they're still following that vehicle, advising that the male, it's going to be a white male, he's wearing camo clothes. It's going to be a black female in the passenger side. They're not passing toll simple and light.
1: For this, I'm at short on hold. I'm trying to get there.
0: 10-4.

0: 6 Chaves.
1: Sorry about this, that's super for number.
2: Thanks. 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I'm out of range. 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

0: report for this, my journey of it.
1: The complainant is still following the vehicle, and our gray Pathfinder is going to be a swift 18-wheeler in front of the van, and the male keeps looking at the complainant in the mirror.
2: It's
0: going to be hard trying to catch up with him through the traffic.
1: 10-4. Is there any unit that's close to this white van? Complaints are passing there now on North Broad at Checkers.
3: Dispatch. I'm coming from South Rolling, trying to catch up.
0: 35 dispatch. Give me that description of the van. I'm on North Broad. That's hard.
1: Timber from a white van occupied by a white male driver, black female passenger. The complainant from at Murphy's gas station on the shoulder thinks that they're 1037, said he was hurting up trying to get her in the van. They're still at the light from a call at North Broad, waiting on the light to change to turn left.
4: Suits you that at most.
1: Careful.
5: White van. It's going to be no windows or markings on the van. Alabama 28. Complainant's worried there's possibly a trafficking issue. She watched the male, elderly male that made a younger female get out of the back of the van into the front. White male driver, black male, female passenger. Currently, turn a call at North Broad waiting to turn left towards Checkers area. Complainant's trying to keep eyes on him. Female looked like she was upset or paranoid, per the complainant.

0: Dispatch to Flint 5 Squad, respond to 101 Don Davenport Drive, 101 Don Davenport Drive, heavy EMS en route. 54-year-old female was getting a massage. A therapist advised her BP started bottoming out. She's somewhat responsive, but just looks at him, not really talking.
1: Quint 5 Squad, fire, respond from training tower.
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0: talked about this, but it's 238 with a lot of community kitchen.
1: 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They're 1038 with a lot of community kitchen.
2: I let go. One's up there.
1: Temple.
0: Four, put me back on that call, dispatch. I'm at the 5-point light. I'll be with 35 in just a minute.
1: That's simple.
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2: 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That's five units over today.
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2: Four six, just like, you don't be carrying that for us. He's been advised from man from the property.
0: 10-4. Dispatch to 35.
2: Go ahead, 4.
0: Well, there's a county officer en route to y'all. We all still need him, or can we 10-22?
2: 10-22, we good.
3: 35, you can 10-22. He's got two city officers out.

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1: Started by dispatch. She's okay. She's helping him. We connect both of us.
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0: Have a 1037 subject, McDonald's West, 2215 Short Avenue, 2215 Short Avenue. I was advising there's a male with long hair in the store in the lobby talking to himself. Should be a white male, shoulder length hair with a brown, grayish with a white t-shirt talking to himself.
1: 83.
2: 42. Dispatch, go show me 1023.
0: 84.
3: 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We got disconnected on the phone.

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3: Yes, ma'am.
1: The complainant's on the wall towards just 1025 with you.

0: 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Show me up.
1: 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Dispatch for 42. I 10-4.
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1: Did you dispatch? You see there's a van in place here at McDonald's?
0: Have a 1050 Hillcrest Avenue, Hillcrest Avenue near 105, no injuries. One vehicle's going to be a gray, 4-1, a 1012 for the other vehicle.
2: The 6 is around 35.
0: 10-4. Other vehicle's going to be a black Dodge.
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3: 35 copy.

Dispatch to 42. 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
1: 60, go ahead.
0: In front of the Salvation Army. Florida 28th. Queen, King, Union, King, 02.
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3: Both parties on the child custody paperwork were here, and they were both advised on future precautions of this. You go ahead and show me tonight.
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Hello, welfare check. 506 East 19th, 50 Hoops, East 19th Street. Welfare check on a 4-year-old male. From any complaints, son, we're trying to get further.

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0: Or the buzzards causing an issue in the roadway?
1: Other than trying to walk across it and flying away, no.
2: We have a complaint from via Deshaun Kane. He would like for you to give him a phone call after checking the residence. He's advising that the mother's name is Jasmine, and he hasn't talked to the child in about a month. He's trying to do a child arrangement to see him to make sure the child is simple.
0: Everything's 10-4 over here. He's been banned from the property. Notified. Check with you tonight.
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0: Have a fight call, number 5, Shade Tree Lane. 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Have a male breaking windows at a rental property. Unknown if he lives there. Should be a Hispanic male, late teens. He's now standing behind a mobile home now. Not sure if he lives there.
1: Hey. 4-4.
0: For the complaints advising if they've heard someone screaming, unknown if he heard someone. He's broken one window.
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1: Med 6, see on the vent.
0: 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Dispatch 44 and 83.
2: 8-44.
0: I was advising that the male was carrying a stick, wearing a black hoodie and long pants. They don't hear anyone screaming anymore, and advising that the rental belongs to the complainant's dad's company. The complainant's going to be Justin Davis.
2: Jim.
0: Highway, 53-year-old male, diabetic issue.
3: Med 2.
0: Careful. Med 2, make a correction. It's a male having a seizure.
3: Super.

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0: 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He's been advised.
1: Matthew, you're out at 43 at Wood Drive off of Alabama Highway. 53-year-old male having a seizure, is diabetic,

0: Let's see, turn out the Edwall Landing, Edwin on South Broad Street, 73-year-old male, vital sign range, lethargic, on the meadow side, room 9C, Charles.
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0: just by its trajectory. Police service combat 2, Justin Davis, 16 North Haven Drive, Rome. -29s, 27s on the subject at 44, advised Carol, positively on -29s.
1: Simple.

Adrian Dispatch, can you check a Robinson Gonzalez? 6-1-2008.

0: this isolating mess, or some of the public have a male that's fallen beside his car. Still get further.
1: No way.
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0: 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Go ahead.
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1: We have us there before, 232 Shorter Avenue, 232 Shorter Avenue, Academy Sports. 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
1: 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We'll be relocating to an address on Calhoun. I'll advise you when we get there.
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0: in your special units in the area 411 South. Almost a case spring limits. Been on the lookout for a dump truck, Alabama, correction, Virginia 28, Union Adam 37136, all over the roadway. Black cab, trying to get further.
1: Good vibe that's going in the case spring.
0: At Park Street right now, outbound.

0: 302 dispatch. What was the last number?
1: Casey Road at Park Street. I believe it's going to be 7.
0: Ten 4. I'll look out for it.

Dispatch 42. It's going to be a private lot. Vehicles are going to be a 2026 Chrysler and a green Ford F-150.

0: 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Can you give me that phone number? 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
0: I didn't come across on that, but they're en route to Floyd Medical Center. 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
0: Seven zero six three four six two one two zero. It's going to be an Alexa subject.

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0: Have a complainant advising that Teresa Duffy is approaching people at Chili's. She's wearing a gray shirt and black leggings, asking for money, harassing.
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0: Have a 1050 Martha Berry at West 10th. Martha Berry Boulevard, West 10th Street. Should be a green vehicle and a white vehicle. No injuries.

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0: For a few.
2: Jones Mill at Old Dalton. It's going to be a black, correction, yeah, black Hyundai Elantra, 17 Queen, 42, correction, 4924.

0: 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But she must have moved on. Don't want to force.
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0: 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Broad Street, 113 Broad Street, canvas on Broad. I was advising there's a homeless female sprawled out in the grass. And she has all of her stuff on the grass also. They're scared to approach her.
1: What is it?
2: 35.
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1: Table. Dispatch Lady Mistress on the 511 Plaza Place, 411 Plaza Place, apartment 19, off of Glenn Milner. Sick call, still getting further.

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1: I'm at 6, a 58-year-old female, oxygen's in the 70s. Temp 4.

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1: Not paying off of Glenn Milner, 58-year-old female, O2's in the 70s, pain from surgery in her chest area.

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0: six on the scene.
1: XO 15 to dispatch, I'll be 10-8. And could you put me as a single deputy unit, sorry, about 11 o'clock. Thank you.

And when you're at the 500 Kingston Avenue, 500 Kingston Avenue, 75-year-old female in a lot of pain, hasn't been able to use the bathroom in a week or two.

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1: Quit by. Dispatch to 46 and 35. Have a 1037 subject, 1709 Maple, 1709 Maple Avenue, house advising it's the brother's place, code 50 deal in the parking lot, a car pulled up, gray sedan, handed it back to a male, a brown plastic bag. The subject that received the bag was going to be a young black male with dreads, scar on his face and a t-shirt. He's taking off running.
2: Forge.
1: 10-4, the vehicle that pulled up, the gray sedan, has 28th of David Edward Zebra 3645, DEZ 3645, and they're advising that the male was last seen running on Maple towards 2nd. I'm going to run the 28th.

0: tiempo.
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0: This alarm was set off due to occupants in room 203 smoking. 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

0: 15 to dispatch. Juan female, 1076 to Floyd, behavioral health, 38562.
1: Metro 604, 131 dog, with the dog, talking to Tampa 2.
2: 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They're unable to reach him. His wife and she had to leave with the kids. His name is Joe McCormick.
3: I've made contact with the plaintiff. He's been advised. You show me 10-8 now. Meet 10-601 Broad Street.
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0: Looks like we're pulling in a sticky check.
1: Yeah.
0: Be a green charger, Georgia 28. Zebra 0, Mary Boy, Ida Edwards Zebra.
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2: Yes, ma'am.
1: Have a guest report, 1905 Martha Fair Boulevard, 1905 Martha Fair Boulevard, CDS, stolen phone.
2: 10-4.
1: 10-4, make contact with Ashley Freeman, the complainant. The complainant is not with the daughter, but the phone was possibly taken from here and could be at number 2 Jackson Street.
2: 10-4.
1: 10-4, they're also advising the complainant is tracking it, and we'll take a 21 before you get to CVS. 10-4.

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0: Now 3020 Old Somerville Road, 3020 Old Somerville Road, Lot 16. 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Neighbor submit 15.
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0: 021, where does that?
1: 024, please.
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1: 10-4 is just coming in to us. 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

0: William has responded to 205 East 2nd Avenue, 205 East 2nd Avenue, Lindale. It's going to be off of Mark Groves, off of Booze Mountain. Have a 35-year-old, crocheted female that's 35 weeks OB. She's not in herself, confused. We're still getting further.
1: Three.

0: Old Somerville, Our Merchant Cemetery, going to be on a white Honda Accord. Adam Frank, four boy Lincoln, nearly hit me head on.
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3: 60, though.
1: 10-4.
4: Some to dispatch, both units with 10-8. He said he's 10-4.
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0: for you. So.
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0: Oh, you can solve it tonight.
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1: One 57 dispatch. 157 and 202 will be a 2 deputy unit.

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1: Good.
0: We'll be out across from 10 Harvey Street on a code 4.
2: Have a 1050 Big Dan's Car Wash, 18 Shorter Avenue, 18 Shorter Avenue. I was advising that their car got hit inside the car wash.
3: Hey.
1: Complaints at lot 16. The person blocking them in is at lot 15.
4: Is there any unit closer right in the circle?
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4: You can go to the Dollar General on Redmond Circle. There's an orange SUV Nissan that's involved in a death by taking CVS.
3: Careful.
6: 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Myself, 6, you'll be 10-8.
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0: dispatch 83.
1: Nathan.
0: 83, the complaint is about saying that the other vehicle left, the other vehicle was a truck. Advised that Big Dan is pulling the video. She's advising the truck jumped the rails inside the car wash and hit the machine, which caused her car to hit his truck.

0: Mid 41 Central on that.
1: Go ahead, 41.
0: You can drop one of the two discharges on us. We'll be en route from our Mercy.
1: 10-4.
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0: We'll be 10-3 with this vehicle and a lot of dogs now. Charles Beaver, Sam, 1780.
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1: Right here.
0: 061-380,
2: right, I mean,
0: 06. Yeah. Sorry, left is 006.
1: 006 for the last three.
0: That is.
1: 10-4, center.
3: I'll take the warrant from backwards.
0: 10-4, thank you. Hey, 37.
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0: William Ash, respond to 87 Davis Street, 87 Davis Street off Booth Mountain and Park Avenue. Have a back pain, still going further.
1: Go ahead.
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0: Dobro.
1: Mainland, you're on 87 Davis Street, 87 Davis Street in Lindale off of Park Avenue. 23-year-old male was hurt his back, does have no limbs back from a previous motorcycle wreck. Hurts to breathe.
2: Careful.
0: Enforcement.

202. He is showing 13 Municipal, third to appear public order crimes. Oh, and I have the city confirm it. Can you confirm the last four of his social?

0: He didn't show him one through the city. I'm going to have them confirm it. Can you advise the last four of his social?
1: Jeff the Fun Thompson.

0: 93, go ahead.
1: Can you run that number in 128?
0: 10-4, go ahead.
1: Number 065-519.
0: 10-4, you can go ahead for 28.
1: 28, Charles Nora Union 2354.
0: 10-4. The 68, go ahead. Go ahead.
2: We're 3870, last 49646.
0: Yeah, 4.
2: 10-4 is in hand.
0: I'll see if I can get a unit to pick it up and take it to the jail.
2: So.

0: 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I do have one that's 1026.
1: 10-4-14-39.
2: 21 dispatch, profile.
3: Seven.
2: 506, Brown Street.
3: Good.
4: That's 0.1.
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0: dispatch to 4263. Have y'all been able to retrieve that item?
1: We have the phone case, but we're still looking for the phone.
0: Check the machine. 63, I'm going to take you off this call briefly and put you on another call that we're going to link to this one, just so you can read it.
2: Stand for.
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1: Go ahead.
0: Just advise, FL is out with the subject that the city has 29 zone. They're out at Harvey Street across from number 10. 68 has confirmed the 29, but there are no West units available to take the 29 to the jail or to take it to SO. Or do you want me to have an East car go to the station and pick it up, pick the one up, and take it to SO?
2: All right.
1: I'll take care of it.
0: 10-4, thank you.

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Circle K off Calhoun Road. So white Dodge Charger, Sam John Robert 4488.

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1: Good.
2: 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I'm leaving the station and route to the evidence room, 7392. 7392.
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0: You're on Redmond Circle, right?
1: Ford, Dollar General.
0: Come by the station on your way to jail. I'll meet you outside with this warrant if you can run it to the jail for SO.
1: 10-4. I'm going to review some camera footage and I'll be on the way.
0: 10-4. Power 2-0-500.
2: 10-4.
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0: We're going to be in route 289 Walnut Street, not Walmart. Beginning mileage is 140.6.
1: 10-4.

0: 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Any unit near Tomacall passing Chestnut, have a lookout for a possible rolling domestic. Call us behind the subject in a black F-150. The vehicle has tinted windows and a paper tag. Looks like they're fighting in the back seat, headed towards Ford Medical Center. The tag has Tom, David, and Mary on the back. Almost been involved in a 1050. The male, it's going to be a black male. And there's going to be a toolbox on the back of the vehicle. I don't know if the other party is male or female. We're now being advised it doesn't look like they're still fighting.
1: You'll head that way. I'm right at you, sir.
2: Yes, sir.
3: 4-2.
1: Yes, sir.
3: Just stay where you're at. I'm going to take it.

0: just by showing this represent look I just gave. I was advising that they're passing regions across from Publix, and it does not look like they're still fighting.
1: Please, you got me.
2: Sorry, 2 tonight, 10-4-1.
0: 10-4.

0: Yes, 9246.
1: What is
0: it? I'll put you on that 1021 for 1005 East 2nd Avenue.
1: That's simple.

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1: Jones.
0: 33, be en route, Jones Bend. Jones Bend near Old Dalton. Reference 1037, older white male going through mailboxes, wearing overalls, has a beard in between two entrances of the new neighborhood.
1: 7-4.
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0: 42's got that 29 to take to the jail. I'll be tight.
1: Jeff.

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0: Eddie 18, you're not to the Spires, 500 Eagle Lake Trail, room 240 on the second floor, 87-year-old male, aspirating.
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0: space. I mean,
1: for you, Matt. Just on the 18 Gavin Christian Graven Drive. 18 Graven Drive out in Beach Creek off Alabama Highway. Have a subject has a large gash on his arm. Still going further.
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3: 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Any for status?

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Have a 96-year-old male. His air conditioner possibly exploded. It hit him on his elbow. He has a big gash down to the bone. 18 Graven Drive off 20. 96-year-old male. His air conditioner possibly has exploded. He has a gash down to the bone, near his elbow.

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0: 59-1038. 140 at Skyline Baptist Church on a Mazda SUV. Thanks to be Sam, George Boy, 0085.
1: North beside the Piggly Wiggly. Do we have any kind of code to get in here?

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0: 178, just first. Now we're going to be at the storage building, kind of diagonal across the street.
1: Right next to
0: Tobacco for left.

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0: 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Tom William 3-4, did you get any of that in my radio to speak?
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1: At the courthouse, victim needs a foul report, occurred at 7018 Alabama Highway.
3: Forty-four dispatch, I'm 10-6 in the courthouse.
1: 10-4.
4: Sitting down tonight. I've heard on Alabama Highway.
1: 10-4. Thirty-three to 62, I can handle it.
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0: Hold on, it's in 1661 Ridgeview Drive. 61 Ridgeview Drive off Old Rock Mart. Call everybody's mail left. Said something about a TPO being mean to the kids. Less about a minute ago. Lives a few houses down.
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1: 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What was that last call?
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0: 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It's going to be a Dodge Charger, young male driving. 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No 25, just wants him to stop.
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1: Thank you.
0: To dispatch 1042. 10-4. 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
2: Yeah, well.
0: 10-4, dispatch 59, 10-4.

0: 6 to Mary.
1: Go ahead.
0: I'm in the area.
1: No.
0: Slash. Yes, why?
2: It'll be 2 vehicles, non-offender, I'll be checking status.
0: Is that kid up there with y'all, or is he still walking?
3: He's still walking, looks like he's going outbound.
0: You said he was outbound?
3: Simple. Hope.

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1: That's it. Injuries.
0: They're advising no injuries.
1: Okay. Union 2965.
2: Ten four in the next.
1: Charles Union John 7644.
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1: 057-048-703.
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0: Adam Boyd, Mary, Ford, Mary, David.
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1: 140, Veteran on a Nissan Pathfinder, Texas 28, Victor Boy David, 9712.
2: 10-4. Sorry for dispatching, show me tonight. Do we have anything holding up north?
0: 10-4, I've got a 1037 in felonies, 11 Dogwood, teenagers riding four-wheelers, took husband's company Conan through it, wants to report 1071. They're on the back road, back part of the road at this time.
2: 10-4, you can show me around.
1: 10-8. Show me around to 1037. Fifty dispatch 10-8 city back around 046.
3: Clear, coming back to 38. 27 Miller Mountain, David, 0-8473, White, Nissan Versa.

Dispatch, I'm at San Rafael Lookout. The unit near 27 South, close to Sooner, headed inbound. Be on the lookout for an erratic driver. 28 is on the vehicle, Sam George Edwards, 3907. Should be a white and shaped pickup truck all over the yellow line. 27 South, passing Sooner, headed inbound.

0: audience was to look out. We've run the 28th. They're coming back. Vehicle not found.
1: Back.
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0: Be advised, we're taking a 1010 9 Mahogany Street in Celanese. Advise a the subject was at the top of the hill. Grandkids are riding scooters. He's chasing them with a golf club.
1: Awesome.
0: Several.

0: This is 6233. It's going to be a 5'12 white man with a long ponytail. Was hitting the tree with the golf club.
1: Devil.
2: Sitting out tonight.
0: Devil.
2: 026 West. I'm tonight from here. I'll be around the 39 South. It's
3: Captain. 7-3 dispatch.
0: Go ahead.
3: Male at 4713 Robmore Road with the Steve now.
0: There's
3: 25 tonight.
2: 026, I'm turning on preacher now. Who I need to talk to when I get there? His name's Samuel Colton, drives a black Chrysler. Copy.

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1: 10-4.
2: Thanks, Mike.

0: any unit scenario of 140 crossing 53 headed towards Turkey Mountain, be on the lookout for a right Ford truck, 28 3SM, Charles Henry 0290, has a rack on the back, was swerving, 28's come back to a 2021 Chevrolet Silverado, white and color to Roy Nichols of 211 Polk Street out of Menlo, was found in Valley.
1: If y'all don't have any charges on, I'm just going to talk to
2: them. Simple.
3: Charges are in there.

0: 就是站在我的前方。This is 66, Shelton 4. 4.
1: Sure, 26, this is myself, 50, right at 39 Thompson.

0: if there's anything holding south.
1: Four to six, the next.
2: This is 531, you have 4.
3: 014.
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1: You know anything over?
2: Okay.
0: 59 to 10 38. 140th Canal Line on a motorcycle. George Queen Adam 324.

0: Sierra 26 is 5. That subject picked around Samuel Colton. If you'll just bulletin, he's been trespassed from 61 Ridgeview. I'm 10-8. I need a report number. I'll get it later.
1: Sorry, sir. Just spoke. Go ahead. Any shot by the south at 30 Oak Street in reference to this call? And if
0: what else we hold?
1: I've got the 1037 and Celanese at 33 and 62 are in the same area, and then a 25 at 311 Old Somerville Road.
0: I'll try to handle the Old Somerville call off my phone.

3178. 411 near Nichols, Charles Robert John 9710. Yeah, I'm sorry, it's Charles Robert George 9710. Silver SUV.

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0: 140, coming up on Skyline Baptist Church from a Dodge pickup truck. Alabama 28-39, Charles Oscar Union, X-ray 3.
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2: 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About 2961.
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1: Have a 1037 subject at the Forum River Center, possibly a homeless female on the patio refusing to leave, yelling and cussing as her stuff piled up. She should have blonde hair. She's been there for about 45 minutes at the front door.

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2: Dispatch 33, is this going to be related to Mahogany Street?
1: 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We're trying to figure that out.
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0: 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I'm telling you, that's the one of the property owners just flagging me down out here on the deer's. 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

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Be 27 South at Shorthorn, Robert William George, 9674. The Black 4 Crown Vic

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0: 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She is conscious alert, still not further. Dispatch 33,
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0: I'll be on 1059 from Floyd Hospital to Highland Rivers of Dalton with one female. Start mileage is 91387.
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0: 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Houston 1037, subjects 910 North Broad Street, 910 North Broad Street, the Circle K. Caller's advising there's some unruly kids without parents making a mess outside the store, throwing trash on the ground. They've also made a mess inside the store. No weapons visible.
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0: 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William Boy David 77.
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2: 10-4.
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1: 2011 white Chevy Tahoe registered to a Juan Ringel out of Cedar Town. Valid, negative 29.
3: 4, ma'am, nothing further.
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0: 1021 in reference to a code 5 at 7018 Alabama Highway and close it out.
2: I'm advising that the subjects have left. They're heading towards the church. They're taking the path by the church.
3: So many theories.

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0: I have a 1099 vehicle. The complainant for the on Kingston Avenue in front of 206, advising it was taken from a lot in this area earlier today. The vehicle's going to be a 1992 Chevrolet truck, tan in color, and the complainant's going to be a Felton Vasquez.
1: Yes.
2: I'm nearby. I'll take it.
0: Dispatch office. Over.
3: 33. Yeah, black Ford Fusion, Charles X-Ray Nora, 2872.
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1: 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Front door should be unlocked.
2: Yes, sir.

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0: We're on scene. Did they advise that this is the front building?
1: They didn't at all. Dispatch 59, U-10-4.
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1: 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Sam Edward Tom, 1914.
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0: Vito Lopez, I'm Rich Connector. White Toyota. George Place. Sam George John. I'm sorry, Sam John George. 5657.
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0: Sierra 26 and 1038. In front of 6792 Rutland Highway. Sam Nor Adam 9674. It's a gray Volkswagen Jetta.
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3: The 140 above from on a Ram pickup truck. 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
1: Yes, ma'am.
0: Thirty-three, 1025, 1212 Spring Creek Street, 1212 Spring Creek Street. The caller is advising that somebody's tapping on his windows at night. Nothing is going on now. He's might be wanting a key check on the female. It was hard to understand him. And it's also showing a 29 on this address for Patrick Davis. The phone came is registered to Odie Johnson. So I'm not sure if the Davis subject's going to be there or not. 73, can you be in route with 33?
2: Yes, ma'am.
0: Temple.
3: What is this, the old unit? That's Chris Carson, he's 1096. Davis subject don't live there anymore. Dispatch, I'm close. I'll be around.
0: Temple.
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1: Да.
2: 4072, dispatch, only impact in county that 1059 will be complete until 10 a.m.

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2: 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Mileage is going to be 49.1.
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1: 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Go ahead, 44.
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3: There it is, Fetch. I'll be going 10 38.
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0: 411 Nichols, Sam Mary Young, 1229. It's a black Dodge Durango.
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5: 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I think Dean Road's where it's at. And be advised, portal reception spotty.

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2: Yes, ma'am.
1: Are you going to need another unit?
2: Yes, ma'am. I'm just waiting right now. It's across 300 to Cooper Street.
3: 33 is in route.
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0: 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Go ahead. 73, being route to the area of 28 Margo Trail, 28 Margo Trail, reference vehicle back into a ditch. They have a tow truck on the way. Just wanted to advise us. 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
0: Hey, 27 South at Sanders Avenue. Charles Nora, Yankee 3430. We had tan Chrysler Town and Country.

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0: That's simple.
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3: 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Caution, their father just got out of the hospital. He's confused, breathing hard.
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0: Jekyll, you by Vincent Maxwell, 217-66. 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
1: Oak Grace Drive, Equality Inn. It's going to be room 103. 71-year-old male just got out of the hospital. He's confused, breathing hard. He may be aggressive. He does have dementia. We're sending PD as well.
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3: Respond to EMS, number 40, Grace Drive. Number 40, Grace Drive. I have a 71-year-old male that's walking around the parking lot. He has dementia. He's also short of breath. Has been on O2. It's been low.
4: Oh.
3: 10-4, she's concerned that he may get aggressive when EMS arrives. He's not aggressive now, but he could get aggressive towards the mom, and she just wants someone to help calm him down.
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1: Okay.
0: The one on Calhoun Road.
3: 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Go ahead. Vincent Maxwell, 4728, Seattown Highway, Lindale, not licensed, negative 29.

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I'm going to be out of the car for a bit.

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0: Dispatch to 024. I've got a call holding. I have a subject in front of the courthouse saying that somebody's calling him from a restricted number, that he's standing by on the bike and want to talk with the officer. 10-4 to hold.
1: He wants to speak with an officer because they're calling from a restricted number?
0: Yes, sir, that's correct.
1: We're not responding to that.

0: specifics on that.
1: Can you go from Covery to the two guys just to the line?
0: Temple.

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1: 10-4-6, dispatch to 76, we have EMS on the scene.

0: 024, is that?
1: 024, go ahead.
0: I don't think he likes me calling from a restricted number. I'll be 10-8 negative contact.
1: 10-4.

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0: 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We're taking that transfer back to Pruitt from Floyd. We're in route 0.0.
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0: 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All you're doing.
1: 10-4.

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0: 33, be en route Old Dalton at the Creek Bridge. Old Dalton at the Creek Bridge. Caller's going to be in a red truck, found a license and the contents of the wallet.

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0: Can you also log that I went 1023 at Highland Rivers Dalton at 1753 with mileage of 91436?

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0: 6250, I need you en route next door to 798 Moran Lake Road, 798 Moran Lake Road.

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1: Somebody near 798 Moran Lake Road, near 798 Moran Lake Road, possible 1015 in progress.
2: 10-4. Moran Lake, 798 Moran Lake, off 293, in a vacant house, possibly somebody's broke in. So in further.
3: Looks like a wood cabin style. There's a green pickup there. Complaint will be down the street. Someone's in there right now.
4: 10-4.
0: Is he on the property he's calling about?
3: Negative. He's next door neighbor. He's down the street. He two males from that.
0: Zero 26 is in route.

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1: 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Familiar with the Hispanic male, your complaint is going to be standing in front of 798 to show you the residence.
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0: 24 out. I'm coming on Turner Chapel now.
2: 10-4. I'm staying right with y'all. I'm on Wayside. One of us will get there with them.
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0: 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Are we still clear to stay in service here?
1: They have not called back.
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2: 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Robert Tom John, 6068. Yeah, Silver Dodge, pick up.

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0: Just up from Hoops Drive.
1: See if y'all can get a hold of Scott or Laura DeBoer. Apparently they're having mechanical problems coming in emergency traffic with a pump or a stroke. Not sure of their location. It's not showing on the traffic.
0: 21's clear.

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0: Oh, thank you.
1: Also, the vehicle has been released to the owner.
0: Yes, his block code is in the call. Shows everything valid in the response.

0: Dispatch to Engine 2, respond to the area of 901 Old Cedartown Road, 901 Old Cedartown Road off Park Avenue. Caller's advising there's a broken pole being held up by cables leaning towards the road.
1: Engine 2. Also, see if somebody can make that truck to headquarters or if we need to send a record.
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0: Having seen a few choppy, but Gordon said y'all can come back again. Yeah.
1: Copy,
0: back and route home. Yeah. Oh, you can 84
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0: Engine 2, you're responding to the area of 901 Old Cedartown Road. Caller's advising there's a pole that's broken that's just being held up by lines.
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0: 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I'll be 1084 at the forum.
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0: 50, 10-4. Arrowhead.
1: There's no problem at this location. We spoke with the property owner. She advised that that pole had been leaning in that angle for several years. Engine 2 is in service.

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1: Yes.
0: Be brought 5th. David Queen 7934.
2: 411 pulling into a Red Roof Inn via white box truck. Tom David Tom 6304. We're actually going to be at the Holiday Inn Express.

0: Dispatch Agent 1, Quint 5, Ladder Battalion, respond to 800 North Avenue, 800 North Avenue, high rise, I'll turn the call. Calling fire alarm, sweating further.
1: Angel 1, Ladder 1, Ladder 1's monitoring.
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2: What's
3: 20? Nice.
2: Jam 4. I'm trying to give you a 1021. When you get it, go ahead and head to 53, on 53 county line, Gordon County line. They're bringing you one.

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0: Yeah. Yeah.
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4: Eighty seven dispatch, I'll be 10-6 for a bit.
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1: Okay.
0: This alarm was set off by the occupant in room 510 cooking. We ventilated the room. Engine 1 is going to be back in service.

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0: Go ahead and get a member of the Housing Authority Maintenance Department to come out and reset this alarm system.
2: Go ahead.
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1: 322-874.
0: Hey, Met 1, they just called us an excuse charge. It's going to be a Verida stretcher. They're coming out of room 29, and they're going to Etowah Landing, and they'll be on 2 liters of oxygen. They were seen for altered mental status.

0: 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She's informed.
1: Yeah.
2: Gordon is calling in advising that the unit's going to meet you right there at the Marathon gas station at 140.
1: Yeah.
3: 14, still 500.
0: It's 2019 Nissan Rogue, red in color, actually pin, valid.

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1: One 7 dispatch, 10-25.
0: Peace.
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1: 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I'll be 10-8.

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0: The advisor is actually the marathon in Plainville. 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
2: 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The same location as 31 Alabama 28 Adam 0 Edward Mary 90 Henry on a black Chevy pickup.
1: Never. I'm on VP7.
0: Go ahead.
1: Okay, now they're calling back wanting to meet right there at the old Rick High Tech area. You're right there at 140 before you go to Daresville off of 53.
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1: 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I'm going tonight.
2: Everyone's 10-3. Strawberry Lane off Booz Mountain. Tom Frank Charles, I believe. It's actually Tom Frank George, 0541. It's a red Chevy pickup.

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2: /140 at the Art Murchie United Christian Church on a gray Tesla, 1028, Queen Charles 2, Henry, Queen X-ray, John. Yeah. 33 dispatch left, 1028 is going to be through Tennessee.
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1: 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Yeah, black Chevy Equinox,

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Adam Paul 4, Robert Young, it's on a dark gray Hyundai Santa Fe.

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0: 18 Wisteria Street, South Maple. Have a female that's schizophrenic, not taking her meds. She's being aggressive towards the 83-year-old mom.
2: Attention 4 EMS, respond with PD to 18 Wisteria Street, 18 Wisteria Street, off of Flora and Maple. Have a female that's schizophrenic. She lives with her 83-year-old mother. She's being aggressive and out of her head, hasn't been taking her medication.
3: 26 as well.
0: Go ahead.
3: I'll be 1080.